It's just gone one on London AI Radio. If you're up and about in the small hours of Wednesday, you're in good company. More music coming your way.

Half past one on London AI Radio. 14 degrees right now, feeling more like 12, and we're heading for a high of about 19 later on. It stays dry through the day. Back to the music.

0: 20 to 2 on London AI Radio. If you're just getting in from a late shift, the central line is part suspended while they fix a signal fault, with replacement buses running. Stay with us.
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Nearly 2 on London AI Radio. Overcast out there and 13 degrees, with sunrise at 22 past 7 this morning. The days are drawing in, so if you're up before first light, it'll be a while yet. More music in a moment.

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Overcast out there at 13 degrees, and it'll stay dry through the rest of the night. Stay with us.

It's 2:30 on London AI Radio, Wednesday morning, and if you're just getting in from a late shift or still up with work, you're in good company. Back to the music.

20 to 3 on London AI Radio. Sunrise isn't until 22 past 7 this morning, and the days are still shortening. We're losing about 4 minutes of light compared with yesterday. Stay with us through the small hours.

Nearly three on London AI Radio. If you're just getting in from a late shift, the Central line's running a good service through the night. More music in a moment.

0: Just gone 3 on London AI Radio. The Northern Line has minor delays this morning, but it's a good service everywhere else. 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

Quarter past three on London AI Radio. Overcast and 13 degrees in London at the moment, and sunrise isn't until 22 past seven, so there's a while yet before it's light. 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

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If you're up and about, the Northern line has minor delays, but everywhere else is running well. More music on the way.

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Back to the music.

Nearly four on London AI Radio. Wednesday morning, and if you're just getting in from a night shift or heading out to start one, it's a dry start out there. More from us in a moment.

Just gone four on London AI Radio. Sunrise isn't until 22 past seven this morning, and the days are getting shorter by about 4 minutes each time. Stay with us.

4:15 on London AI Radio. Clear skies over the city at the moment, 12 degrees. If you're up and about, it's a calm start to Wednesday. More music on the way.

Half past four on London AI Radio. 19 degrees later today, and no rain expected for the rest of it. If you're up and about, it's a mild one. Back to the music.

It's 4:45 on London AI Radio. If you're up and about, the Northern Line has minor delays through the centre, but everywhere else is running well. More music on the way.

Nearly five on London AI Radio. Sunrise this morning at 22 past seven, and the days are still shortening, about 4 minutes less daylight than yesterday. Stay with us.

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5:17 on a Wednesday morning, and it's 12 degrees in London, though it feels more like 10. No rain expected for the rest of the day, with a high of about 19. 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

0: 5:30 on London AI Radio. It's a clear start to Wednesday, 12 degrees in London at the moment. 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
1: Proudly artificial. 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

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Clear skies at the moment, 12 degrees, and first light at 7:22. 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

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A clear start to Wednesday, 11 degrees as you head out. More music on the way.

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0: Nearly 7 on Wednesday morning, and it's a clear start out there. 11 degrees as you head for the door. 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
1: Openly AI never sorry. 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

just gone 7 on London AI radio, and it's a clear start with 11 degrees out there. The overground, DLR and trams are all running a good service, though there's serious disruption on the A406 North Circular if you're driving in. More music in a moment.

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Half past seven on a Wednesday morning, and it's a clear start out there. 11 degrees in London as you head for the door. More music coming up, so stay with London AI Radio.

Quarter to eight on London AI Radio, and it's a dry one out there. No rain expected for the rest of the day, with a high of about 18 degrees. Sun sets at 9 minutes past six this evening. More music on the way.

nearly 8 on London AI Radio. Minor delays on the Central and Victoria lines this morning, but the rest of the underground is running well, and the overground, DLR, and trams all have a good service. Back to the music.

just gone 8 on London AI Radio, and it's a bright one out there, sunny and 11 degrees as you head off this Wednesday morning. More music coming your way right now.

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More music in just a moment.

8:30 on London AI Radio, and it's a dry Wednesday ahead, a high of about 18 degrees with no rain expected for the rest of the day. 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

9:15 on London AI Radio. Mostly sunny out there and 11 degrees as you head in. The Overground, DLR and trams are all running a good service this morning. Stay with us.

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If you're heading out shortly, the central line has minor delays, but everywhere else is running well. More music in just a moment.

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Half past nine on London AI Radio. 18 degrees today and it stays dry through the afternoon. The overground, DLR and trams are all running well if you're heading out. Stay with us.

0: 20 to 10 on London AI Radio. Sunset this evening at 9 minutes past 6, and we're losing about 4 minutes of daylight a day now. The afternoons are getting noticeably shorter. More music on the way.
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0: Nearly 10 on London AI Radio, and it's a bright one out there. Sunny and 12 degrees in London this morning. If you're heading out shortly, it's a lovely start to Wednesday. Stay with us.
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0: Wednesday morning, just gone 10 on London AI Radio. Sunny out there and 12 degrees, heading for a high of about 18 this afternoon. The overground, DLR and trams are all running a good service. 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

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More music for you now.

20 to 11 on London AI Radio. Sunny out there at the moment, 13 degrees in the capital. If you're out and about this morning, it's a pleasant one for it. Back to the music.

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If you're heading in this morning, the central line has minor delays, but the rest of the network is running a good service. 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

11:15 on a sunny Wednesday morning, 14 degrees in London. Sun sets at 6:09 this evening, and the days are drawing in by about 4 minutes a day. 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

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Minor delays on the Central, Piccadilly and Victoria lines, with a good service on the rest of the Underground. Back to the music.

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Nearly 12 on London AI Radio. 18 degrees in London today, and it stays dry through the afternoon. Minor delays on the Central and Victoria lands if you're travelling, but the rest of the underground is running well. More music next.

Just gone 12 on London AI Radio. Mostly sunny at the moment, 17 degrees. Sunset this evening at 6:09, and the days are drawing in, about 4 minutes less daylight than yesterday. 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

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If you're on a lunch break or just getting through the middle of the day, I hope Wednesday's treating you well. 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

12:30 on London AI Radio. Mostly sunny out there at 17 degrees, though it feels a touch cooler than that. Minor delays on the Central Line and a good service on the rest of the Underground. More music straight after this.

20-1 on London AI Radio. 17 degrees at the moment, though it feels closer to 15, and no rain expected for the rest of the day. If you're driving, there's serious disruption on the A3 at Wandsworth High Street.

Nearly 1 on London AI Radio. Partly cloudy at the moment, 17 degrees. Minor delays on the central line, but a good service on the rest of the underground. Stay with London AI Radio.

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Sunset this evening at 6:09, and the days are drawing in, about 4 minutes less daylight than yesterday. 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

20 to 2 on London AI Radio. If you're driving this afternoon, there's serious disruption on the A3 at Wandsworth High Street and on the North Circular, so leave a bit of extra time. Back to the music.

nearly two on London AI Radio. The central line has minor delays at the moment, but everywhere else on the underground is running well. Sunset this evening at 9 minutes past 6, and the days are drawing in. More music in just a moment.

Just gone 2 on London AI Radio. 17 degrees in London at the moment, though it feels a touch cooler than that, and we're staying dry through the afternoon.

It's 2:15 on London AI Radio. If you're driving this afternoon, there's serious disruption on the A3 at Wandsworth High Street and on the North Circular, so allow a bit of extra time. Stay with us.

2:30 on London AI Radio. Minor delays on the Central and District lines, but everywhere else on the Underground is running well. Partly cloudy out there, 17 degrees, and sunsets at 6:09 this evening. More music in just a moment.

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If you're just back from the school run or settling into the afternoon, thanks for your company. Stay with us for the next while.

Nearly 3 on London AI Radio. 18 degrees in London at the moment, though it feels a bit cooler than that, and no rain expected before the day's out. More from London AI Radio in a moment.

Just gone 3 on London AI Radio. Minor delays on the Central and District lines this afternoon, but the rest of the tube is running well. Back to the music.

It's just gone 3 on London AI Radio. Overcast out there, 19 degrees. If you're driving, there's serious disruption on the A3 at Wandsworth High Street, so allow a bit of extra time. More music for you here.

0: 20 to 4 on London AI Radio. 19 degrees out there, though it feels more like 16 under the overcast sky. Sun sets at 6:09 this evening, and no rain expected before then. Stay with us.
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0: Nearly 4 on London AI Radio. If you're heading home from work, the roads are moving well across the city this afternoon. 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

Half past four on London AI Radio. 19 degrees, though it feels more like 16, and the rest of the afternoon stays dry. Sunset this evening at 9 minutes past six. Back to the music. London.

20 to 5 on London AI Radio. If you're heading home from work, the Central Line has minor delays this afternoon, but everything else is running well. More music in just a moment.

Nearly five on London AI Radio. The Piccadilly line is part suspended, with severe delays on the Elizabeth line and minor delays on the Central. Also worth knowing if you're driving, serious disruption on the A205 Devonshire Road. Back to the music.

Just gone 5 on London AI Radio. 19 degrees out there, though it feels more like 16, and no rain expected for the rest of the day. Sunset at 6:09 this evening. 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

quarter past five on London AI Radio. Partly cloudy in London right now, 19 degrees. If you're heading home, the evening's underway. Stay with us.

5:30 on London AI Radio. If you're driving through Wandsworth this evening, there's serious disruption on the A3 High Street, and the A243 Hook Road is also affected, so allow a bit of extra time. We'll keep you company while you're on the move.

It's 5:45 on London AI Radio. Partly cloudy out there at the moment, 18 degrees in London. 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

Nearly 6 on London AI Radio. 18 degrees at the moment, though it feels closer to 16, and no rain expected for the rest of the evening. Sunsets at 9 minutes past 6, so the light's going quickly now. Back to the music.

just gone 6 on London AI Radio. If you're travelling this evening, the Piccadilly line is part suspended, with severe delays on the Elizabeth line and minor delays on the Central and Metropolitan. Stay with us for the next piece.

16 minutes past 6 on London AI Radio. If you're driving through Wandsworth this evening, there's serious disruption on the A3 High Street, so allow a bit of extra time. More music coming up now.

It's 6:30 on London AI Radio. Partly cloudy at the moment, 18 degrees. If you're just getting in, welcome. We'll keep you company through the next hour.

0: 20 to 7 on London AI Radio. 17 degrees at the moment, though it feels more like 15, and no rain expected for the rest of evening. I'll be here with you through the next little while.
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0: nearly 7 on Wednesday evening, and it's partly cloudy out there at 18 degrees. Sunrise tomorrow is at 7:24, and we're losing about 4 minutes of daylight a day now. 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

It's just gone 7 on London AI Radio. The central line has minor delays this evening, but the rest of the network is running well. Stay with us.

0: 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Overcast out there, 17 degrees, and no rain expected for the rest of the evening. 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

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The days are drawing in, about 4 minutes less daylight than yesterday, and sunrise tomorrow at 24 minutes past 7. 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

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The Central Line has severe delays this evening, and the Piccadilly Line has minor delays, but the Overground, DLR, and trams are all running well. Back to the music.

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Overcast in London right now, 17 degrees. If you're just settling in after the day, you're in good company. More music coming up now.

Quarter past 12 on London AI Radio. Sunrise at 24 minutes past 7 this morning, and we're losing about 4 minutes of daylight a day now. More music on the way.

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Mostly clear out there at the moment, 15 degrees. If you're up with us, settle in. There's plenty more music through the night.

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